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My name is Ira Oxman, and these are Rotations. Welcome to these Planes of Delight. Tonight we shall meander through the late 60s and early 70s while thinking of those we love. We just heard Planes of Delight by Fillmore Lincoln off of the 1970 The North Wind Blues South. Glad you're here.

I hope the peace in your mind is being kept quite well with these rotations on WFMU Rock and Soul Radio. Here are some of the things that we just heard. First, there was Kaleidoscope, Keep Your Mind Open, followed by H.P. Lovecraft with Mobius Trip, followed by Peanut Butter Conspiracy, Rose Is Gone, followed by 50-Foot Hose, If Not This Time, off of the 1969 album Cauldron. It's one of the greatest albums, and I Shall Die on That Hill. Followed by Jefferson Airplane, Today, followed by Lee Hazelwood, My Autumn's Done Come, followed by Federal Duck, Peace in My Mind, off of the 1968 self-titled album. Highly recommended. Thank you so much for being here. Let's listen to some love.

this is how you play Beatles without playing Beatles. Wolfgang Dauner Quintet, A Day in the Life, The Oi Mills, 1969. It's a great jazz psychedelic album. Previous to that, July the Way. Previous to that, The 11th Tomorrow with Gone. Before that, 13th Floor Elevators with Rose and Thorn. Previous to that, The Free Design with Make the Madness Stop. Before that, Beacon Street Union with My Love Is. And before that, Human Expression, Love at a Psychedelic Velocity. And we started this segment with Castle by Love off of Da Capo, 1967. It's been a pleasure. Thank you so much for being here. I'm Ira Oxman. These are rotations on WFMU Rock and Soul Radio. Christina Ginger was saying hi and that she is taking over Tetraphonic Todd Show on August 22nd from 3 to 6 p.m. We just have one last song. It's The Top Drawer with Song of the Sinner, 1972, off of Solid Oak. Let's see if Bunny gets this one.

9 p.m. Eastern Time here on this Thursday. You're tuned into the WFMU Rock and Soul Stream. It's a rainy day here in New York. A rainy evening. I got caught in it. That wasn't so fun. But I'm dry now. So hopefully if you guys are dealing with this rain here we've got in the New York City area, you're staying dry too and didn't get too wet on your evening commute. We are going to kick things off this evening with the Mellow Moods. And when you go, take your memories too.

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Papa too.

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And wishing you a nice and dry and fun and lovely Thursday night. As we head into the final weeks of summer, which is so sad. You just heard Mac Vickery with Meant to Be, the Paragons before that with You Mean the World to Me, Gloria Johnson with Give You Plenty Lovin', Continental Four with The Love You Gave to Me, Hurricanes before that with Yours from King, Frankie Beverly's Raw Soul with While I'm Alone, Clancy Eccles with River Jordan, Stranger Cole before that with Rough and Tough, The Falcons with You Must Know I Love You, Will Folsom with Tramp, Sterling Harrison with Right There With You, and starting the show tonight we had The Mellow Moods with When You Go, Take Your Memories Too by The Mellow Moods. Coming up next here on the WFMU Rock and Soul Stream and the show Nervous Boogie, we've got The King Bees with Lovely Love.

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You're tuned in to the WFMU Rock and Soul Stream. Just heard Sonny Till and the Orioles with The Wobble. Desmond Dekker before that, 007. Denzel Dennis. Nothing Has Changed. Danny White with Cracked Up Over You. Five Revolutions with My Sweetheart. The Joneses. Excuse me. With part one of Hey Babe, Is the Getting Still Good? Walk Softly by Joanne Touchstone. Edna Gomcook with Shake My Mother's Hand before that. Faith, Hope, and Charity with No Trespassing, and the King Bees with Lovely Love, starting off that block of songs. Coming up next here on this rainy Thursday night, at the top of the hour, we're going to have some Teresa Lindsay and Daddy-O from the Golden World label.

and 29. You're listening to Nervous Boogie live here on the WFMU Rock and Soul stream. Welcome to everybody listening tonight. And hello to everybody listening in the archives. Nice to have you here.

You just heard some Winston Francis with Mr. Fix-It, Terry and the Tyrants. Let's see if I get the amount of yeahs right in here. Yeah, yeah, yeah, yeah, yeah, yeah. That was six. Carla Thomas, Stop Thief before that. Ruth McFadden with Darling, Listen to the Words of This Song. Bobby Milano. Out of This World, Sister's Love with The Bigger You Love, The Harder You Fall, Val Bennett. Version of Spanish Harlem. Diane Jenkins with Sweet Wine, Music in My Imagination, The Temporaries with Love, .. Can Be So Wonderful, and Daddy-O by Teresa Lindsay. Starting off that block of songs, coming up next here on the WFMU Rock and Soul Stream, we're going to have The Pearls with Zipty Zipty Zoom.

been so nice getting the DJ for you guys tonight. You've been tuned into Nervous Boogie here on the WFMU Rock and Soul stream. It's 10:56 p.m. Unfortunately, it is time for me to say goodnight to all of you wonderful people. You just heard Earl Thomas with I'm a Whole New Thing. Luther Ingram before that with Help Me Love the Flamingos with Do It To It, some later Flamingos. Betty Harris with Mean Man. Innocence with Honest I Do, the Melodians with It Comes and Goes from the Lynx label. The Precisions before that with Why Girl. Mary Love with If You Change Your Mind. Claire Ward doing a version of Help for that. And starting off that last block of songs, we had The Pearls with Zippity Zippity Zoom. Something that's very fun to say. Thanks again for tuning in. Means so much to have you guys here. We'll be back next Thursday for more Nervous Boogie here on the WFMU Rock and Soul stream. Take care and have a wonderful rest of your evening and a wonderful weekend. Good night.

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Playing us out tonight, we've got Mike Elliott with This Love of Mine, Alder Ray before that, Love Will

let you down, Carmelette. With something tells me I'm in love. Ding dong ding. Sorry, and the Shalimars with too anxious. The Pioneers with give me little loving. Mary Clayton with Usher Boy and JJ Barnes with Real Humdinger starting off that last block of songs. Thank you so much for listening. You're tuned in to the WFMU Rockin' Soul Stream.

Welcome to the new WFMU Rock and Soul Radio stream. I've got a lot of great music for you this hour. Enjoy the electric sounds of artificial intelligence.

0: 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I won't say what I was thinking about the red box, but the menu is more complete than any kind of lettuce.
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This is the Bunny, spinning the platters that matter on WFMU's Rock and Soul stream. Now, let's take a quick peek outside, shall we? If you're stepping out in the Big Apple this fine afternoon, you might want to grab your umbrella. We've got rain pouring down on the city, with the mercury hovering around 77 degrees and the humidity is thick enough to slice, sitting at 79%. So keep your radio tuned, your feet dry, and let the rock and soul keep your spirits high.

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I've got a lot of great music for you this hour. Enjoy the electric sounds of artificial intelligence.

Alright, all you cool cats and night owls tuned into the Rock and Soul stream on WFMU, this is the bunny hopping at you through your speakers. Let's take a quick peek at the weather in the Big Apple. It's a cloudy night here in NYC, with the mercury sitting at a smooth 64 degrees. Humidity's high, almost full at 96%, making it feel like you're walking through a misty mystery novel. So, whether you're out cruising or cozy at home, keep it locked on WFMU for all the best rock and soul to keep your spirits hot. Stay cool, stay sweet, and stay tuned.

That was fun. In reverse order. I Need Your Lovin'. Billy Wade McKnight. Before that. She's Gonna Cry by Onion Rings. Pep Ehrman. Arnhem and Hamilton. And previous to that. Days of Our Time by Bubble Puppy. Previous to that. Ginger by Ginger Valley. The Third Eye. A joint effort from the album Where the Action Is. Los Angeles Nuggets 1965-1968. 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It's 65 degrees in New York. Now, back to the show.

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1: That was fun. We've just heard Codeine, She's Real, by Matthew Moore Plus 4. 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It's 65 degrees in New York.

Good evening, my nocturnal friends. This is your host, Owl Sun, and you are tuned into the Night Owl Show on this late, late hour of the night. The city that never sleeps is currently wrapped in a blanket of clouds, with the temperature at a cozy 65 degrees Fahrenheit and humidity holding at 94%. My dear listeners, the night has a life of its own, a song of its own, and as the moonlight touches the city, it's time for us to embark on this nocturnal journey together. We'll be spinning some tunes and sharing some stories. It's just you, me, and the night sky. And remember, as the night unfolds, so does the magic. So, my fellow night owls, stay tuned and keep your ears open. Let's let the music take over and guide us through the stillness of the night. Welcome to the Night Owl Show. Let's embrace the night, for it's not just a lack of light, but a new realm for us to explore. And remember, just like the stars above us, each one of you is unique and shines in your own special way. Stay tuned, and let's ride the wings of the night together.

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You have all the luck.

We've just heard Evening by Nick Gary. Previous to that, In Conclusion, Ugly Beautiful Girl, Wild Man Fisher, Gus JC Heavy.

We've just heard. Is This Really Me by JC Heavy? 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Now the unspoken word.

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Thus the mothers of invention.

0: If she were my daughter, I'd...
1: What would you do, Daddy?
0: If she were my daughter, I'd...
1: What would you do, Daddy?
0: If she...

That was Devil's Grip by The Crazy World of Arthur Brown on the album The Crazy World of Arthur Brown. Child on a Crossing. Writing on the Wall. Thus Melvin Jackson.

Funky Skull, Parts 1 and 2. Melvin Jackson. 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

0: man. It's a psych out. See the pleasure lovers who live it like it is, where it's at. Make the scene with the rebels, the hippies who think that flower power rules over everything and everybody. Psych out. Dick Clark presents the hallucinatory world of the flower children as they parade up and down the streets of San Francisco's Haight-Ashbury district. Psych Out was filmed entirely on location in hippie heaven. See the mind blowers in action. Watch the psychedelic dropouts as they psych out, psych out, psych out. You'll listen to the sound of green with the seeds in the strawberry alarm clock. Taste a moment of madness when you experience a psych out. With Susan Strasberg and Dean Stockwell in psychedelic color from American International. Psych out.
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We've just heard Seijin Daijeleutan, Nico, and now Los Impala.

For Whom the Bell Tolls by Simon Dupree and The Big Sound. 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

Beat N Degree 3 by Musich originally di Ennio Morricone. Before that, Skip to My Mary J by Stu Phillips from the album Hell's Angels on Wheels, original motion picture soundtrack. And previous to that, Trees Against the Sky, Fields of Plenty, Rivers to the Sea, This and More Spreads Before Me by Moondog, Situation by Josephus, and now The Fugs.

Lawns of Dawns by Nico. And before that, When the Mode of Music Changes by The Fugs. Now Juan and Junior.

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And now Circus Maximus.

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Thus Phil Wainman.

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Now the Fairy Tale.

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JC Heavy. 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

That was Babylon. 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

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Baby, the world really turns, many a slip twixt cup and lip. The top shelf. And now the yellow pages.

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0: We almost through?
1: Why, don't you like to make records?
0: Yes. But I've been under strain lately. Unexplainable strain. You know, I'm nervous lately.
1: Larry, you were telling me about some songs that you did where your voice changes a lot.
2: My voice goes through weird changes when I was younger, but I did, like I told you, Frank. I told you this is the year I'm only in it for the money.
0: But don't forget, Frank, despite how happy I was in 61 and 62, I was committed to back-to-back mental institutions. I was raised with the fact that I was crazy. I was raised with the fact that I had to sleep with old men who pissed and shit in the floor. And I was raised that you're crazy, you'll always be crazy. And I never dug that. I can't be happy anymore when I sing. That's the main reason. The fucking bastards. They're all fucking bastards, Frank. Are you ready for that? I'll try to get myself back where I was in 61 and 62 if I can.
1: Start by smiling.
0: This isn't 61 or 62, Frank. It's 68. In the year of 1968, have I made a mistake? Yes, yes, no, no, yes, yes, no, no, yes, yes, no, no, yes, yes, no, no, yes, no, yes, yes, yes, no, no, no, yes, yes, please, yes, no, yes, yes, no, no, no, no, no, no, no. They're fighting each other. It's like a disease, Frank.
1: Want to take a break?
3: We've just heard. In conclusion, Larry Under Pressure. Wildman Fisher. Before that, Moonchild by Captain Beefheart and his magic band from the album Moonchild. Das X.

0: 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Zex. 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And now Captain Beefheart and his magic band.
1: Got a letter out this morning. How do you reckon it read? 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

0: Hi, this is Roger Daltrey of The Who, and we use Sun equipment. 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
1: Hi, this is Jonas.
2: Sticking out, ooh, big chicken legs, beat when she walks, flapping down the street where I live. Where's she?

We've just heard Funky Skull, Parts 1 and 2 by Melvin Jackson. Before that, The Charge by TKOS on the album The Charge. Before that, Psyche Rock, Outro, by Leipa Sound from the album 2 Fortage, Psyche Copyright Symbol Rock, Teen Tonic A Eurocent Jericho Jerk. I Feel Like Acid by Captain Beefheart and his Magic Band. 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

0: just can't stand the pain no longer, bro. 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
1: 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Presenting Keith Ralph.

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Dave Mason. 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

I know what to say by the Ugly Ducklings. Peace da da da by Tokyo Kid Brothers. Now bend wind.

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0: Phoenix Sounds presents The Birds, Albert King, and A.B. 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It'll be a gigantic concert with The Birds, Albert King, and A.B. 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

My deepest thanks to all tonight's listeners and for the kind chat board comments. This has been the Night Owl Show with your host, Owl Sun. Dawn will break soon. I wish you all a good night.

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I've got a lot of great music for you this hour. 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

Alright, all you night owls out there tuned into the Rock and Soul stream, it's your main man, the Bunny, spinning the platters that matter and keeping you in the loop with the scoop on the weather scene. Here in NYC, we're floating under a blanket of clouds. The mercury's sitting pretty at 64 degrees with humidity hugging us tight at 95%. So, keep it cool and stay tuned to WFMU Rock and Soul stream, because I've got the tracks to keep your night smooth and the weather news you can use. Stay groovy, folks.

That was fun. Bye for me, The Rain, Mono 45. The Nitty Gritty Dirt Band from the album produced and arranged by Dallas Smith. And before that, I Bred Quarter Horses, vocal version. Scott Trusty. Even If I Could, Mono 45. The Mamas and the Papas. And before that, Say You Don't Mind, Mono 45. Colin Blundstone. Catherine's Will by Denny Lane. And before that, I've Never Known, Mono. The Bo Brummels. 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

Hey there, groovy listeners. This is the bunny spinning the platters that matter on WFMU's Rock and Soul stream. Now, let's take a quick peek outside, shall we? It's a cloudy night here in the big city, and the mercury's sitting pretty at 65 degrees with the humidity hugging us tight at 89%. Whether you're out cruising or cozy at home, keep it locked right here for all the best tunes. 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

That was fun. You've just heard Jill, Mono, Gary Lewis. 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It's 65 degrees in New York. Now, back to the show.

was fun. We've just heard Talking to the Wall by Bill Chadwick. And before that, Take Me for What I'm Worth, Mono. The Searchers. I've Found a New Love, Mono, by Cat Stevens. The Castle, Mono. Love. Before that, The Lovin' Things by Artie Shroek. Previous to that, Itchy Twitchy Feeling by Bobby Hendrix. 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
2: 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I've got a lot of great music for you this hour. Enjoy the electric sounds of artificial intelligence.

Hey there, all you night owls tuned into the Rock and Soul stream on WFMU, this is the bunny hopping at you through the airwaves. Let's take a quick peek at the weather wheel for the Big Apple tonight. We've got a cloudy sky hanging over the city with the mercury sitting pretty at 65 degrees. Humidity's hugging us tight at 88%, making the air feel as thick as a Motown bass line. Whether you're stepping out or staying cozy indoors, keep your radio dialed right here for all the cool tunes and groovy vibes, all night long. Keep rockin' and soul shakin', my friend.

That was fun. In reverse order. I'm Walkin' Babe, Bellingham, Washington, USA, by The Unusuals. And previous to that, there's something wrong in this place. John's. And previous to that, Gooseberry Pie. Dean Kohler from the album Gooseberry Pie, The Next Boy. And before that, I Want My Woman by The Emperors. Domino's. Thursday's Children. And before that, Country Life by Ginger Valley. And previous to that, Get On This Plane. Premieres on the album Where the Action Is. Los Angeles Nuggets 1965 to 1968. 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It's 65 degrees in New York. Now, back to the music.

The next 5 minutes presented by Atco Records. The Iron Butterfly, Heavy. That's the album, and it's got one of the wildest freak-out covers you've ever seen. Ah, it's out of sight. This album is on sale at your favorite record store right now. Don't miss the opportunity to own it. Iron Butterfly, Heavy, on Atco Records.

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1: Hey there, groovy cats. It's the Bunny hopping at you on the WFMU Rock and Soul stream, bringing you the slickest hits and coolest licks under the city lights. Now, let's take a quick peek at what Mother Nature's serving up in the Big Apple tonight. We've got clouds rolling through, keeping it moody with the temperature hanging cool at 65 degrees and the humidity at a mellow 85%. So, whether you're out cruising or cozy at home, keep your radio locked on WFMU for all the rock and soul you need to make this night a blast. 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

That was fun. 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Experiment in color. The Blues Company. Previous to that, I Gotta Dance to Keep My Baby. Radiance from the album I Gotta Dance to Keep My Baby, Noble the Bargain Man, and before that, I Dig Your Act by OJ's from the album I Dig Your Act, I'll Be Sweeter Tomorrow. And previous to that, Don't You Love Me, Eugene Orr, USA. The Airs. Before that, Little Girl, Little Boy by Odyssey from the album Where the Action Is. Los Angeles Nuggets 1965 to 1968. And before that, You Never Had It Better. The Electric Prunes from the album Everybody Knows You're Not in Love, You've Never Had It Better. The Inner Truth. The Weird Street Carnival. Before that, A Nice Surprise by the Golden Dawn. 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It's 65 degrees in New York. Now, back to the music.

Blow Me a Kiss. Wayne Anthony from the album Blow Me a Kiss, Go Go Wedding. Just Can't Wait. Full treatment from the album Where the Action Is. Los Angeles Nuggets 1965-1968. Love by the Ravin Blue. Previous to that. Going Back. 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It's 65 degrees in New York.

Welcome to the new WFMU Rock and Soul Radio stream. I've got a lot of great music for you this hour. Enjoy the electric sounds of artificial intelligence.

Alright, good morning, groovy listeners. You're tuned into the Rock and Soul stream on WFMU, and this is the Bunny hopping in with your weather update. We've got a cloudy sky over the Big Apple this fine morning with the mercury sitting at a cool 65 degrees. Humidity's high, about 85%, so you might feel that moisture hanging in the air. Whether you're heading to work or just rolling out of bed, make sure you grab that light jacket as you hop on out. Keep it locked right here for all the hits and your weather needs, all day long. Now, let's get back to spinning those platters that matter.

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Take Me Back, Salem or, USA. Times Children. You Must Be a Witch. The Lollipop Shop. Previous to that. Now by Dion on the album Wonder Where I'm Bound. Listen, Listen. By Merry Go Round from the album Where the Action Is. Los Angeles Nuggets 1965 to 1968. The Cow by Bill Robinson and the Quails. Before that. The Witch, Portland or, USA. Don and the Good Times. And before that. I Can't Make It, Without Her, Spokane, Washington, USA, by The Scepters. Peter's Trip by The Electric Flag, an American music band on the album Original Motion Picture Soundtrack, The Trip. Down Whittier Boulevard. The Midnighters. And previous to that. Tired of My Tears. Ray Charles on the album Sweet and Sour Tears. Did you know you can make a request at 516-654-4059? 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More music now.

Good morning, all you groovy people out there. This is the Bunny hopping at you live from WFMU's Rock and Soul stream. Let's peek out of our rabbit hole and check what's shaking with the weather in the Big Apple. We got a blanket of clouds cuddling up the city this fine morning, with the mercury sitting pretty at 66 degrees. Humidity's high, too, at 81%, making it feel like you're dancing through a light mist. So, whether you're stepping out to catch the subway or just chilling with a cup of joe, keep it cool and stay tuned to the Rock and Soul stream. We've got all the platters that matter coming your way. Stick around, the fun is just beginning.

0: out of the rut and back in the groove. That's what happens when you make it Pepsi-Cola. Thirst is out, because Pepsi cools it fast. 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Hey, everybody, always ask for Pepsi-Cola. 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
1: Yeah, Pepsi!

That was fun. We've just heard Night and Day, Sunny Till and the Orioles. Before that, She Done Moved, Spats on the album Where the Action Is, Los Angeles Nuggets 1965-1968. Before that, I'll Feel a Whole Lot Better by Dave and the Stonehearts, Medina by Anan. And before that, Moonchild by Captain Beefheart and his Magic Band from the album Moonchild. Before that, The Spoiler, Eddie Pearl. 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
1: It's 2:15. 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
1: That was fun. You and I by the Monkees. Previous to that, I got to find my baby, BBC June 1st, 1963. The Beatles. Previous to that, What a Girl Can't Do by the Hangman. And before that, Tin Soldier. Small Faces. Previous to that, Neon City. Billy J. Kramer, Billy J. Kramer and the Dakotas. Previous to that, Don't Fight It, Feel It, Sam Cooke from the album One Night Stand. Sam Cooke live at the Harlem Square Club. 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It's 67 degrees in New York. 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

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I've got a lot of great music for you this hour. 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

Good morning, groovy listeners. You're tuned into the one and only WFMU Rock and Soul stream, and I'm your host, The Bunny, spinning those platters that matter. Now, let's hop right into today's weather scoop for the Big Apple. We've got a cloudy sky hanging over us with the mercury sitting comfy at 66 degrees. Humidity's up there at 80%, so it's a bit of a sticky one. Whether you're stepping out or staying in, keep it cool, and keep it tuned right here for all the hits and all the classics on WFMU Rock and Soul Stream. 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

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Watch it when you hear me growl.

You've just heard I'm the Wolfman by Round Robin. And before that, The Girl with the Sandy Blonde Hair by the Perpetuated Spirits of Turpentine. Where Have All the Good Times Gone by the Teddy Boys. Don't Be Afraid by the Psychedelic Symphony. Previous to that, Mimic Jester by Night Watchman. And previous to that, Go Home Girl by the Rolling Stones. Previous to that, He's Not There Anymore by Kimes on the album Where the Action Is. Los Angeles Nuggets 1965-1968. 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It's 67 degrees in New York. More music now.

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You're tuned in with the Bunny on WFMU Rock and Soul Stream, spinning those platters that matter. Now, let's hop into the weather scoop for the Big Apple. We're waking up to a cloudy sky over NYC, with the mercury sitting cool at 67°F. It's a bit muggy too, humidity is hanging at 78%. So, whether you're heading to work, or just rolling out of bed, grab that light jacket and maybe an umbrella, because it's one of those misty mornings that keeps the city mysterious. Keep it locked right here for all the best tunes and updates throughout the day. Now, let's get back to the rock and soul that keeps our hearts rolling and our feet tapping.

We've just heard Lonely Man by Don and Juan on the album What's Your Name. Who'll Read the Will? The Lollipop Shop. Your Wish and I Was Someone Else by What For on the album Where the Action Is. Los Angeles Nuggets 1965-1968. Before that, In the Wee Small Hours of Sixpence Start. Procol Harum from the album The Best of Procol Harum. 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It's 68 degrees in New York. Now, back to the show.

Hi. Hope you're enjoying the Rock and Soul Bunny Show. In reverse order. Tomorrow's Girl. Fapartically with Meryl and the Exiles on the album Where the Action Is. Los Angeles Nuggets 1965-1968. Say It Again, Mono 45. Terry Black. Mix It Up. Little Brenda Starr. I'll Find a Way. Romans. And before that, Hey Joe by The Still Robin. Before that, This Diamond Ring. Sammy Ambrose from the album This Diamond Ring. Did you know you can make a request at 516-654-4059? Call or text 516-654-4059. 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
1: Fool's Paradise, here's Saturday afternoon tradition, a two-hour excursion to New. 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We spread the grease from 1 to 3, two broadcast hours of the bop, slop, and schlock. Finishing up with a fine instrumental offering from the Great Wailers there on the Golden Crest record label with Shanghai. Ivy Leaguers before that, Jim Jammin' on the Nauvoo record label, Stolen After Dark, The Shades, featuring Lee Cook on the Scotty record label at the top. America's Finest, The Trashmen, Bad News on the Garrett record label. As mentioned, here till 3 o'clock with recorded sounds for you and yours, including some new reissue treats and numbers like this one. Howie Stange on the Fun 91
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1: You.

0: alive for except to grab all the kicks we can?
1: 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But I'll just happen to be a solo like, oh, this is a rock and roller.

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0: Nashville girl. 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She thought she was ready for Nashville.
1: There are only two things I'm sure of. 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And more than anything, I want to make it in this town.
0: She arrived thinking all you need is a good voice and talent. Nashville taught her different. She learned that to make it in the music business, she had to make it with the music business. Nashville girl. She wanted a gold record. Along the way, the Vice Squad gave her another kind. 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She made it big. But she paid the price with her body. Underage, but she caught on fast. Nashville girl, featuring Johnny Rodriguez, rated R.
2: 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They don't hardly make them like that anymore. Here's a song about them.

0: with each drink, and it just might be I could take him down a dive.
1: A spokesman for the Federal Communications Commission stated that this was obviously a well-organized, well-planned hoax.

Mama. Close Paradise here, Saturday afternoon tradition, a two-hour excursion to nowhere. Finishing up with our Godhead, Eddie Nowak. He's getting smaller with every drink. That little false courage in the bottle. That's on the Wide World record label. And it's out of, Houston, Texas. Yep, out of Houston, Texas. He's just the greatest. I mean, how many crazy psychotic records did he record? A dozen? Lynn Gibson, the chrome-plated hog. That's a lady who knows what she likes. She's a Harley gal. Can't really sing on key, though. That's out of Cincinnati, Ohio, on the Vetco record label. Donnie Young, you may better know him. Yes, it's Johnny Paycheck. Doing Shakin' the Blues there, early Decacide. And that's from the pen of George Jones. And it's a good one. Link Davis with an ode to the cockroach. It's inspired, isn't it? That's on the Sarge record label out of Luling, Texas. Home of the watermelon thumping queen. That's true, by the way. Look it up. Vernon Taylor in there. No relation to Vince. Your Lovin' Man. From the Chess Vaults. Reissued on 45 in the mid-70s. God, these reissue 45s are...

ancient now, 50 years old, 60 years old. The galaxies. This rock and roll, cool odd side on the Chess record label. Something new from the Magtones. Yes, we played a new record. She's So Fine, that on the Rocks Right record label. I believe those boys are out of Europe somewhere. And God bless them. It's Love, Jay Fanning. What a hammered copy that is. That's on the Acme record label. At the top, Howie Stange, along with Jim Flaherty's Caravan. Little something called Real Gone Daddy there on the Gen record label. So I went through the Fool's Paradise mailbox, as I do each and every week, digging through cards and letters from listeners, fans, hangers-on, and there, crumpled in the back, was a wrapper from the, like a greasy wrapper from the Stage Door Deli, the one over there on Vesey Street, and I open it up, and all it says is, Angelo Rosito, you're welcome, Spaz. So yes, today's memorial playlist, courtesy of our own Dave the Spaz, Angelo Rosito, born in February of 1908 in Omaha, Nebraska. He was a little guy, only 2 feet 11. But he had an incredible career, over 60-year credits. And he referred to himself as a ham and egg actor. He never made enough, really, doing acting, bit parts, on movies and TV shows. So, for years, he ran a newsstand in Hollywood. More on that a little later. But his career is really remarkable. I mean, he appeared on stage with Lon Chaney and Bela Lugosi. He was discovered by John Barrymore. He worked as a stunt double for Shirley Temple, which is weird. And yes, of course, he spent his career playing dwarves, midgets, gnomes, pygmies. But he's in some great ones. Not the least of which is 1932's Freaks, the Todd Browning classic, the impeccable film, the inspiration to us all. That same year, he was also in Tarzan the Ape Man as an evil dwarf. He's in the infamous exploitation film Child Bride. Have you seen that? 1938. And of course, he was a munchkin villager in Wizard of Oz. He's in all sorts of stuff. Spooks Run Wild with the East Side Kids from 1941. And on it goes. He did a bunch of TV. I mean, the films are pretty remarkable. The Corpse Vanishes with Bela Lugosi. He plays Toby. The Spider Woman. Mesa of the Lost Women. Jungle Moon Men. He's in this incredible film called Dementia from 1955 with Bruno Vasoda. It's on YouTube. It's an amazing film. And it was done, I think, for $30,000. He's in Invasion of the Saucer Men. One of the greats. And then the TV credits. The Fugitive, Man from U.N.C.L.E., H.R. Puffin Stuff. He was in 17 episodes of Lidsville. He played Little Mo in Beretta. Yeah, Little Mo. He's in Kung Fu, Rockford Files. He's in 9 episodes of the Bay City Roller Show as Seymour the Spider. Along with Billy Barty, he founded the Little People of America. And Attention Susie Hot Rod, Angelo Rosito was the mascot, the official mascot of the Los Angeles Thunderbirds roller derby team during the 60s. He also served as inspiration. He appears as a character in Nathaniel West's Day of the Locust. One of our favorite writers, Nathaniel West, he was obsessed with Angelo Rosito and his newsstand there in Hollywood, and he's included in Day of the Locust. Were that not enough? I mean, that's just amazing. He ran for mayor of Los Angeles. He appears on the album cover Bob Dylan's Basement Tapes. And then years later, he's on the cover of Tom Waits' brilliant album, Swordfish Trombones. What a remarkable career.
In 1991, at the age of 83, after complications with surgery, he passed and merged with the infinite, but his name held here in high reverence, hence the presentation of the Angelo Rosito Memorial Playlist and Comments column. Let's move upward and onward. Occasionally, we like to play records of social import. You can consider this a public service announcement. From former guest of the program, the late, great H-Bomb Ferguson. On the Fun 91. WFMU.

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Now, ladies and gentlemen, I'm going to introduce you to a little girl who isn't from the Bronx, Queens, or Staten, and she don't care for Manhattan. This girl is the Jitterbug from Brooklyn.

Mama. Mama. Phil Spear Nights here, Saturday afternoon tradition, rolling through hour number one. Finishing up with a great instrumental offering there from Sheldon Dunaway, and along with Cookie and his cupcakes, Franco-Chinese A-Cha-Cha-Cha. That on the Corey's record label. And it's a good one. Otis Blackwell in there. What a genius. Daddy Rolling Stone. That on the JD record label out of New York City. Junko's Return, James Wayne, along with Monroe Tucker and his orchestra on the Million record label out of Los Angeles. Piano Red, one of his cool sides there on the Groove record label, we heard She Knocks Me Out. The previous DJ accurately wrote on the label here, Fast. Rhythm Feet, before that, Carol, Wild Red Pegues, along with Ray and Red and the Bystones. Then on the JM record label, out of Gladewater, Texas, I remember pulling over to drive through Gladewater because they knew of that record label. Not a whole lot there in Gladewater. Who's Been Fooling You? Great two-sided from Big Boy Miles on the Shawees on the specialty record label. The Girl That I Married, or That Girl I Married, the flip side. And at the top, as promised, H-Bomb Ferguson and his Mad Lads. No Sacky Sack. No sack dresses around here. That on the Bake Bang record label out of Hamilton, Ohio. Look at this. You get spaghetti and meatballs on the flip side. It's a win-win situation. We've got the Angelo Rosito Memorial Playlist and Comments column. People checking in from all over the globe, including a glittering lake named after an Ojibwa elder surrounded by soaring Precambrian rock and lofty pines. That's Catcho. He's out there listening. On the lake. If you're listening on a lake or at home, we welcome you. There's another hour. Apologies, there's another hour of programming. Let's move over to Record Machine 2. These are the Rhythm Casters. And yes, it's been especially selected just for you, the Fool's Paradise Faithful, here on the Fun 91. WFMU.

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1: Nani Maka happy. 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

is anyone here who has any doubts in his mind or any reason why these two should not be united in holy matrimony, let them speak now or forever hold their peace.

Paradise here. Rex with you. Fool's Paradise favorite, their Ale Pauline and the Royalton. Now, baby, don't do it. That's on the Federal record label. Oh, boy. We were having such a good time, too. That's a record I'm inclined to play, you know, when somebody's getting married, but it's, I don't know, it's not really, it's just, it's not pro-marriage, I guess. Arthur Lee May. Not only was he a great baseball player with the Milwaukee Braves, he cut some amazing records. Loop, de-loop, de-loop. Arthur Lee May and the Crowns, they're on the RPM record label. Big John and the Buzzards, they're take a oop shoop. Of course, Thurl Ravenscroft doing his thing there on the OK record label. He-Man looking for a She-Girl, the ultimate Porky Chedwick Pittsburgh record, the Four Dots featuring Fletcher Henderson there. Fletcher Williams on the Bullseye record label. At the top, what a great record. Fool's Paradise favorite, the Rhythmcasters, Love, Love, Baby, on the Accello record label. We've got the Angelo Rosito Memorial Playlist and Comments column that is up and running currently at WFMU.org. We've got the WFMU Record Fair taking place downstairs, 43 Montgomery Street. They'll be there till 5 o'clock. $5 is the admission price, a mere bag of shells. All proceeds go to support WFMU and a bunch of DJs. Yes, celebrity WFMU DJs selling LPs, 45s, CDs, and more from their personal collections, their personal archives. Michael Shelley selling records. We've got Treble, Mike Sin, Matt Warwick. It goes on and on. Scott Williams, Joe Magasco, music director Jessica, Nate the K. So do it. Do it now. And, you know, spread the joy. Buy records and keep the station on the air. It's a reciprocal relationship is what it is. Right now over in Record Machine 1, we've got some brand new reissue product from the good people at Wax Nerd Records. Great liner notes by our man Neil Scott. And just great packaging altogether. The big headline here is that finally, the Vistas Tiki Twist is available to you mere mortals who don't really consider spending $100 or more for a record. So now you can get a fine reissue copy of the Vistas Tiki Twist. The flip side is the great super raw take of Surf and Safari by the Beach Men. That only came out on this European record label, this German label, I believe. So that's what is happening right here. It's, you got to get yours. It's very limited. But get your copy of... Oh, well, music has stopped to sort of emphasize the importance of this. The Vistas Tiki Twist. 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
0: 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I'm a disc jockey.
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1: What's a boogaloo?
0: That's the thing you got in your hand, man.
1: My hand? I got a phone, baby.
0: That's all right. What are you doing with your green pants on tonight?
1: I don't have green pants. I got red ones.
0: That's all right, man. What'd you call me for?
1: I just want to tell you got a big mouth. 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
0: No, never do, man. 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

0: Mama. Full Spirit Isaiah Saturday afternoon tradition, a 2-hour excursion to nowhere, the waning moments of the program. Johnny Don and the Jazz Rockers. Smog. That's on the Crest record label, and it's a good one. The Spades before that.
1: Classic.
0: I'm on Fire. They're on the major record label out of San Augustine, Texas. Also in there, Wilma. A spirited little number there out of Utica, New York, home of the Pale Ale. And former home of the Utica Blue Sox. Andy and the Classics on the Herd record label. Yes, Baby, I'm Scared. Dick Barton's Rebels on the Anthem record label out of San Antonio. Had a visit from Terry and the Pirates. Something on the Zundak record label. Stankle Teals. There's a sort of weird version of Staggerly. I can't figure it out. Motorcycle Bug, The Marauders. That's Terry, Steve, Dick, and Alan. It's an instrumental, and there's no record label on there. Just Motorcycle Bug. 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Yes, the Vistas, Tiki Twist, and the raunchy raw take of Servant Safari from the Beach Boys, 1962 demo recording. That on a limited edition 45, highly recommended for your home stereo collection. Don't forget the Boss Cooper himself, Toddophonic Todd, the one potato, two potato man, in at the top of the hour, and he'll bring you entertainment over the radio for 3 broadcast hours. So do stay tuned for that. Right now, it's a waning days of the summer, right? Kids, you're going back to school soon. And I don't envy you. But, last few weeks here of summer, so I thought we would play just the best version of Summertown Blues, in my humble estimation. That, of course, by the Pitmen, the Floyd Dackel combo. Here, on the Fun 91. WFMU.

next month, right here at the Skyland Drive-In Theater. It's a special movie package for The Scare of Your Life. It's the criminally insane, and they're going to be live right here at the Skyland Drive-In Theater. Ethel Jones is going to be here. She's better known as Granny. You know, once they said that Ethel went on an eating binge, much to the dismay of her husband, Oscar, no one could curb Ethel's voracious appetite, so Ethel killed Oscar, and you know what happened. Ha ha, that's right. Yes, sir. Next month, we're going to have a trailer parked right here at the rear of the concession stand with some of the criminally insane on display in cages for your protection. This is going to be an event that you'll want to take part in and bring the family out. Let's have some more music right now. The concession stand's wide open.

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1: Better believe it, baby. You suddenly, you've got an end of the moment, the wheel down steel show. I want to congratulate all my Grand Prix finalists this afternoon, like Gary Kuhn and Teresa Arevalo and Shirley Havener and Charlie Tuna is next for Sam Riddle on $1 Million Weekend, and he's going to be laughing it all night long, and we're going to be out there. You know exactly what we're going to do. Get a happy butterfly and the odd fun tackle. Get to the practice Friday night out there, and we're going to get it out of our system, let our hair down or whatever, whatever, man, express ourselves in some manner to really kind of a socioeconomic aspect of today's life. Right? Late Trey, Bon Trey, Dan Trey, Old Rude Days, whatever you ways. Marvin Gaye, Francis Faye, Ruth Olay, Anita O'Day, Alvino Ray, Wardell, Greater Hand Bay, Dan Duryea, Alexandra, hey, Alejandro Ray, Simone Signore, hey, hey, all the way with George A. What I say, Peter Huntington May, Michael Renee, Curtis LeBay, Johnny Ray, Dennis Day, and

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2: Goodbye, Cosmic Man.

Oh, yeah. Sorry, I'm just a little moved by that last number. Ray Hildebrand, The Way of the DJ. There in the Phillips record label, Jay Brinkley before that, The Creep. Rod Bernard, great one on the Arby record label, Gimme My Cadillac Back. Jim Flummy and the Casuals, a spirited take of Don't You Just Know It on the MCI record label. The Rockatones, Fireball, on the Operators record label. At the top, The Pitmen, with Summertime Blues.

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I've got a lot of great music for you this hour. 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

baby. 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

Hey there, groovy listeners. This is the Bunny hopping at you on the WFMU Rock and Soul stream. Let's take a quick peek at what's shaking outside in the Big Apple this beautiful morning. We're looking at some cloudy skies hanging over the city, with a cool temp of 67 degrees. Humidity sitting at a mellow 77%, so it might feel a bit more like a steamy coffee cup than a crisp apple today. Perfect weather to keep it tuned right here while you let the good times roll. Keep it locked on WFMU, folks, because we're just getting started. Music.

That was fun. It's a day. The Druids. Previous to that, Shadows in the Night by the Quests. Before that, Two Souls by the Grim Reapers. And before that, Who Will It Be Tomorrow by William Bell. Previous to that, Leave Me Alone. The Rolling Stones. And previous to that, Love at Psychedelic Velocity. The Human Expression. And previous to that, I'm Gonna Love You Too. 13th Floor Elevators. Grim Reaper of Love. Turtles from the album Where the Action Is. Los Angeles Nuggets 1965-1968. 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It's 74 degrees in New York. Now, back to the music.

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This is the Bunny Hoppin' at Yat on the Rock and Soul Stream, WFMU. Let me paint the sky for ya this bright morning in the big city. We're sitting under a blanket of clouds with the mercury hitting a smooth 74°F. The air's got a bit of a hug with humidity at 68%, so keep your cool and stay comfy. Whether you're cruising the streets or just sipping some coffee, keep it locked right here for all the rock and soul beats that keep your heart beatin' and your soul heatin'. Stay tuned.

That was fun. Sugar Dumpling by Sam Cooke from the album Sugar Dumpling. And before that, Nitty Gritty City by Swans from the album Gone with the Wind is My Love, Nitty Gritty City. Previous to that, In the Marble Orchard by the Graveyard 5. And before that, Our Time is Running Out. Yellow Pages on the album Where the Action Is. Los Angeles Nuggets 1965-1968. Moonchild. Captain Beefheart and His Magic Band from the album Moonchild. Previous to that, Take Me Back, Salem Or, USA. 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

0: Gladys Knight and the Pips with that heavy beat, Coke After
1: You've
0: Coke.
1: Just heard High on Love, Knickerbockers from the album Where the Action Is, Los Angeles Nuggets 1965 to 1968. And before that, Mean Woman Blues by Marty Robbins. Before that, She's the One by Dr. Specs Optical Illusion on the album 60s Archives, Volume 3, Louisiana Punk. And previous to that, Hi-Ho Silver Lining by Jeff Beck. And before that, My Time, The Golden Dawn. 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It's 76 degrees in New York. 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

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Lots of soul music for you this hour. Enjoy the electric sounds of artificial intelligence.

Hey, groovy cats. You're tuned into WFMU Rock and Soul Stream with me, the Bunny, spinning the platters that matter. Now, let's hop right into today's weather scoop. If you're stepping out in NYC this fine morning, you'll want to grab those shades but maybe tote an umbrella too. We've got clouds overhead, and the mercury is sitting pretty at 74 degrees with a humidity that's hugging 67%. Keep it cool and stay tuned, because I've got all the rock and soul hits to make your day a blast, right here on WFMU. Keep on rocking.

In reverse order. Too Much of a Good Thing. Sure L's on the album Bright Shiny Colors, Too Much of a Good Thing. Previous to that, We Can Do It by Shola Don's on the album Changes, We Can Do It Crackin' Up Over You. Roy Hamilton from the album Walk Hand in Hand Crackin' Up Over You. Previous to that, Whiplash. Shell's on the album Whiplash. And previous to that, Charlena by Seville's from the album Charlena, Loving You, Is My Desire. Previous to that, Soul Power. Sebastian Williams from the album Form One Planet, Power to the People. Baby You Got Me Sapphires from the album The Best of the Sapphires, request lines are open at 516-654-4059. 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It's 76 degrees in New York. 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
1: 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Oh.

Hey there, groovy listeners. This is the Bunny Hoppin' at Yat on the WFMU Rock and Soul stream. Let's take a quick peek at what's shaking outside in the Big Apple. We've got a sky full of clouds hanging over us this fine afternoon, with the mercury sitting comfy at 76 degrees. Humidity's playing at 66%, just enough to make you feel that soulful groove in the air. So whether you're hitting the streets or just chillin' to the beats, keep it locked right here. More rock and soul coming your way, only on WFMU. Stay cool,

That was fun. 04, please help me find my way home by Otis Blackwell. Before that, What Can a Man Do by Showstoppers on the album Ain't Nothing But a House Party, What Can a Man Do? Previous to that, One More Chance by Shirley Lawson on the album The Star, One More Chance. And previous to that, Night and Day by Sonny Till and the Orioles. Previous to that, Four Corners, Part 2, by Lee Dorsey. Previous to that, I Thank You by Sam and Dave. 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

0: it's 1:45. Oh, I must get a little hand put on that watch.
1: Hey, Ben.
2: What, Biggie?
1: Did you hear about the new epidemic going around? Every man, woman, and child is catching it. It's spreading from town to town. It's called the Dap Dip. And they say you get it in your pants.

We've just heard Change for the World by Charles Bradley. Ain't Gonna Cry No More, Dave Charles on the album Northern Soul Fever 1B. And before that, The Dap Dip by Sharon Jones and the Dap Kings. And previous to that, Breaking Down the Walls of Heartache, Bandwagon on the album 101 Northern Soul Anthems Disc 2T. Please Don't Go. 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

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Lots of soul music for you this hour. 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

Hi, I'm Marvin Gaye. You know, the free press swings pretty good with the team beat. 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

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You're tuned into the one and only Rock and Soul stream on WFMU, and this is the Bunny Hoppin' at Ya with the latest scoop on the weather scene right here in the heart of NYC. We've got clouds rolling in, my friends, making it a cool scene outside with the thermometer hitting a mellow 76°F. Humidity's hanging at 65%, so it's a bit sticky, but hey, it's the perfect excuse to stay inside and groove to some tunes with us. Keep it locked right here for all the rock and soul you can handle, and it'll keep you updated with all you need to know. Stay cool, cats.

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Gotta Have Your Love by Sapphires from the album Best of the Sapphires, Who Do You Love? And before that, The Waddle. The JC's. I Can't Take Care of Myself. Spiders from the album I Don't Care, I Can Take Care of Myself. Help Me, Get Myself Back Together Again. Spellbinders on the album Help Me, Get Myself Back Together Again. And previous to that, Lonely Lonely by Soundmasters from the album Hollow Ponds, Lonely Press Play. Previous to that, Somebody Have Mercy. Sam Cooke on the album Nothing Can Change This Love, Somebody Have Mercy. 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

0: Hey there, groovy listeners. This is the Bunny hopping at you on the WFMU Rock and Soul stream, spinning those platters that matter. Now, let's take a quick look outside, shall we? It's a bit cloudy over the big city this fine afternoon with the mercury hovering around 78 degrees. Humidity's making itself known too, sticking at about 64%. So, while you're tapping your toes to these rockin' rhythms, maybe keep a cool drink handy. Alright, enough weather chatter, let's get back to the tunes that turn your day around. Keep it locked right here on WFMU.
1: Hey!

of the rut and back in the groove. 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Yeah,

That was fun. Oi wee baby, I love you by Fred Hughes. Before that, do I make myself clear? Sugar Pie DeSanto on the album Go Go Power, the complete Chess singles 1961 to 1966. Previous to that, you've been leading me on. Steinaways from the album You Don't Love Me Anymore, you've been leading me on. And before that, Lonely Man Don and Juan on the album What's Your Name? This Diamond Ring. Sammy Ambrose on the album This Diamond Ring. There Is Something on Your Mind, Part 1. Bobby Marchand, request lines are open at 516-654-4059. 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

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Dobie Gray. And before that. You Said That You Love Me. The Monterey's. And before that. I'll Take the Long Road by Naomi Shelton and the Gospel Queens. And previous to that. How Can I Win Your Love by Light Lunch and the Freeloaders on the album Light Lunch. And previous to that. Woman, Love, Thief. 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It's 79 degrees in New York. Now, back to the show.

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So thick it stands up to a straw. Great Shakes.

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1: Yeah. 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
0: You are listening to a new and unique means of communication. Shaking
3: Street. Okay, let's play a game. 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I'll play you a beat and some sounds and some words. 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

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I'm only made out of flesh, blood, and bones.

All right, good afternoon. You're listening to Shaken Street here on WFMU's Rock and Soul Radio. Joe Bielak here with you 2 to 4 p.m. each and every Friday. Thanks, everybody, for tuning in and hanging out today. Yeah, getting the weekend started. Summer slipping away, but still plenty to celebrate, including today, the birthday of Jackie DeShannon, turning 85 today. So, yeah, Jackie's still with us, so we'll celebrate while she's still here. And happy birthday. Big milestone to an amazing talent. Wrapping up there with Needles and Pins. That's how it begins. That's how the show begins, with a set of Jackie DeShannon. Needles and Pins, one of her signature songs, yet was not given a songwriting credit. She claims she was owed one, and the fact that she wrote a million other songs leads me to believe she's probably correct. But credit going to Jack Nietzsche and Sonny Bono. And then that was 1963, fall of 63, soon to be a massive hit for the Searchers. More on them later. So yeah, Jackie with That's What Boys Are Made Of, a canceled B-side 1962 recording. One of many songs we're going to hear today, Jackie's early prolific songwriting partnership with Sharon Sheely. Before that, we heard Jackie recording under the name of Jackie Shannon, and the Elvis song Trouble from her Rockabilly era, 1959. Before that, we heard Think About You, written by Jackie, an early B-side in her tenure at Liberty, 1961. And before that, two songs that were previously unreleased until not too long ago. Another Jackie and Sharon Sheely song, Don't You Feel Sorry For Me, amazing rocker. And started off the program today with a great version of What I'd Say. And Jackie had wanted to do a Ray Charles LP, a tribute LP, and it was recorded in 1961. They recorded the whole album, and it was slated for January of 62 release, and then it was canceled. It was called Hits of the Genius. Ray Charles scrapped. Thankfully, it eventually surfaced on this Ace Records disc rarities compilation. But as you can hear there, pretty amazing. And yeah, Jackie DeShannon, born Sharon Lee Myers in Kentucky, August 21st, 1941. And before her arrival at Liberty Records in 1960, she recorded 16 songs for 9 different labels, probably 16 A-sides maybe. Country, rockabilly, teen idol, recorded under a variety of names, Sherry Lee, Jackie D, Jackie Shannon. I guess Jackie D was deemed too close to Sandra D. So she went with Jackie Shannon, and finally Jackie DeShannon. And of course, amazing singer, prolific writer. Had so many wild twists and turns in her career. She knew Dylan early on, and the label scrapped an album of Dylan songs in 62 she was going to do. Scrapped the Ray Charles album. But yet she persevered and still had a bunch of hits and wrote a bunch of awesome songs. So let's get back to it. This is a song called Dream Boy, which was also unreleased at the time, recorded in 1964 with Jimmy Page on guitar when Jackie was over in England, I guess, playing some shows with the Beatles. So let's check this one out here. And happy birthday to Jackie DeShannon here on Shaken Street.

All right, there's another set of Jackie DeShannon songs, Baby, parentheses, When You Kiss Me. Amazing track, one of 1961, I think, B-side. Again, back to the Sharon Sheely-Jackie partnership. Before that, we heard Teach Me, a song written by Bobby Helms, which was the B-side of her first Liberty single, produced by Snuff Garrett, 1960. Before that, Nothing Can Stop Me, another unreleased, previously unreleased song, and that was recorded in 1962, unreleased at the time. Before that, a Randy Newman composition. And they did co-write a few songs, although that one's credited just to Randy. Did He Call Today, Mama, which was the B-side of Needles and Pins, 1963. I'm Looking for Someone to Love, Buddy Holly cover, 1964. I'm not sure what was up with that, I guess because Bobby V had so much success working with the Crickets. Jackie did this Buddy Holly tribute 45, or covers, Oh Boy on the A side, and a cool version of that one, I'm Looking for Someone to Love on the B side. Started off with Dream Boy with Jimmy Page on guitar. Pretty cool set there. Well, Jackie, of course, has had her songs covered by a ton of people. And this one, I guess this must have been a regional hit in L.A. because nationally, barely scraped the Hot 100, went to number 99 in 1963. But it was recorded by dozens and dozens of people. I mean, even the Ventures did it. But of course, Jackie with the definitive version and a great Jack Meachie arrangement. The song is When You Walk in the Room. So happy birthday, Jackie DeShannon, here on Shaken Street.

All right, we're celebrating the birthday of Jackie DeShannon here on Shaken Street. Joe Bielak here with you, 2 to 4 p.m. each and every Friday. Thanks, everybody, for tuning in, hanging out today. Hope you're enjoying the celebration of Jackie DeShannon. Closed out that set with a song called To Be Myself, which was a 1966 B-side of I Can Make It With You. Before that, we heard Find Me Love, first of several songs that Jackie wrote that kind of had a Supremes slash Motown kind of vibe or feel. That was from 1967. Before that, Come and Get Me, great track. 1966, Burt Bacharach, Hal David song, Trying Again after What the World Needs Now. No dice. That one made it to about number 80-something. For that, Don't Turn Your Back on Me. Again, Jimmy Page on guitar. They actually met at this session in London, and it was the B-side to the song A Lifetime of Loneliness, which came out in 65. Should have been the A-side. Cool song. And we started off, speaking of cool songs, When You Walk in the Room. One of Jackie's signature songs. Anyway, so we're celebrating Jackie DeShannon. Let's do a set of some other people doing her songs, being that she wrote so many and so many great interpretations, and some of them she never recorded. Did she ever do this one? I don't even know. This is from the Critters, great New Jersey band, the Mr. Dyingly Sad guys. Anyway, let's check this one out as we continue celebrating the birthday of Jackie DeShannon here on Shaken Street.

Oh yeah, couldn't do a Jackie DeShannon show without the Searchers, right? They did so many of her songs, and there's two of them. We heard Each Time for 1965, and Can't Help Forgiving You for 1964. Before that, the Ronettes, and a cool one. He did it. Some of you may know it from the Detroit Cobras version. And that was recorded for Colpix in 62. I don't know how the hell they got their hands on it. Then it was unreleased until after the Ronettes became famous and Colpix said, hey, we got a bunch of Ronettes songs. Let's put these out. So he did it. And again, a Jackie DeShannon, Sharon Seeley composition. For that, Olivia Newton-John, Till You Say You'll Be Mine. The original Jackie version was the B-side to When You Walk in the Room. And that was Olivia's first appearance on a record, 1966. And I think the Shadows were involved, or a couple of members of the Shadows were involved in that one. Before that, a group called The Cake, Baby That's Me, a song that Leslie Gore had previously recorded. They were a New York trio that were managed by Green and Stone, who also managed, of course, Buffalo Springfield and Sonny and Cher. And The Cake, members of The Cake, later toured as members of Dr. John's band. So, interesting. 1967. And we started off with The Critters from New Jersey and Children and Flowers. All here on Shaken Street, wrapping up a set of Jackie DeShannon songs as done by others. Let's get back to our guest of honor here. And another one in that kind of Motown Supremes vibe from the mid-60s. This was written by Jackie. It's called Are You Ready for This? I guess we'll find out if we're ready. Let's check it out here on Shaken Street.

Oh, yeah. What can you say about that one? What the world needs now. Bacharach and David went to number 7 in the U.S. in 1965, number 1 in Canada. The follow-up to When You Walk in the Room. And, well, the song originally offered to Dionne Warwick. She turned it down. Gene Pitney also turned it down. Yeah, just what an amazing vocal performance. For that, I'm Gonna Be Strong, Barry Mann, Cynthia Wilde song that canceled the 1964 single. Wishin' Won't Get It, again, going back to the Ray Charles tribute album sessions. Wasn't intended for that album, but recorded in 62. I Can Make It With You, written by Chip Taylor. We heard the B-side earlier, written by, Wild Thing, Chip Taylor, and Angel of the Morning, etc. For that, Jackie DeShannon, Just Like in the Movies, 1962. And we started off that set with Are You Ready for This, 1966. All here on Shaking Street, and, you know, I mentioned Jackie, part of the L.A. scene, and of course, she was a big fan and early supporter of the Byrds, and gave them a song for their first album, the Mr. Tambourine Man LP, 1965. So let's continue celebrating the birthday of Jackie DeShannon with another set of tunes as done by others here on Shaken Street.

Oh, yeah. Irma Thomas, Breakaway, which was actually originally the B-side of Wish Someone Would Care, 1964. Breakaway, now the better-known song, written by Jackie DeShannon and Sharon Sheely. Marianne Faithfull before that, Come Stay With Me, produced by Andrew Lou Goldham. Huge hit in England, and Jackie recorded it herself a few years later for her Laurel Canyon LP in 68. Gene and the Statesides, You Won't Forget Me. And Bobby V did that one too. And Jackie says of all her many songs written with Sharon Sheely, that's her favorite one. Barbara Lewis from her huge album, Baby, I'm Yours, where it stopped That Girl, a song co-written by Jackie with Jimmy Page. The Boys, Splendor in the Grass. And Jackie demoed that one with the Byrds, and the Boys heard that one and recorded it themselves. Kama Sutra single from 1966. And the Byrds themselves, Don't Doubt Yourself, Babe, from the Mr. Tambourine Man album, song written by Jackie DeShannon.

All right, you're listening to Shaken Street. We're celebrating Jackie the Shannon. There's her version of The Wait. Great version. And she released it as a single, and she called up the band and said, I want to do this song, but if you guys are releasing it as a single, I won't do it. They said, no, we're not doing it. And then they did release it as a single, and Jackie's version was left behind. But a cool version, though. For that, another cover, Jackie doing Will You Love Me Tomorrow, 1966. Bitter Honey song from Jackie's Laurel Canyon LP, produced by Green and Stone, the aforementioned Green and Stone. And that was written by Paul Williams and Roger Nichols, so cool song. It's Love Baby, 24 Hours a Day, B-side of Jackie's version of He's Got the Whole World in His Hands. Jackie the Shannon covering the Love and Spoonful, didn't want to have to do it. Canceled single from 1968. Great version. I love that song anyway, but yeah. And we started off that set with Jackie the Shannon herself, I Remember the Boy, the B-side to What the World Needs Now. So I think we got time to squeeze in a couple more here, shall we? So let's start with this one, Keep Me in Mind. This one, you get the Needles and Pins riff on the piano, 1969. Let's check it out.

Oh, yeah, Jackie DeShannon wrapping up a birthday show there. Put a Little Love in Your Heart. Number 4 hit, co-written with her brother Randy Myers and Jimmy Holiday. And we started about that last set with Keep Me in Mind from 1969. That's going to do it. Thanks, everybody, for tuning in and hanging out today. And we'll see you next week.

Welcome to the new WFMU Rock and Soul Radio stream. I've got a lot of great music for you this hour. Enjoy the electric sounds of artificial intelligence.

Alright, groovy cats and cool kittens, this is the bunny hopping at you live from WFMU's Rock and Soul stream, spinning those platters that matter. Now, let's peek out the window and check what Mother Nature's up to in the Big Apple. This afternoon, she's keeping it cool and mellow with clouds rolling across our sky, and the mercury's sitting pretty at a comfy 78 degrees Fahrenheit. Oh yes, and she's turned up the humidity to 64%, just enough to keep those curls bouncing. So, whether you're out for a stroll or just chilling to the tunes, keep it locked right here for all the best beats and updates. Keep on rockin' and rollin' with us, and let's make this day a fantastic ride.

That was fun. You've just heard No Milk Today by Herman's Hermits. And before that, Set Me Free, The Rush Hour. And previous to that, Lonely Little Girl by The Mothers of Invention from the album Frank Zappa and The Mothers of Invention. Is It True? Brenda Lee. Before that, The Salem Witch Trial by Gerry Crucible. And previous to that, This Girl Belongs to Yesterday by The Rolling Stones. Fan 10. Jan and Dean from the album Where the Action Is. Los Angeles Nuggets 1965-1968. Did you know you can make a request at 516-654-4059? 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
2: All right, all you cool cats and groovy listeners out there tuning into the one and only WFMU Rock and Soul Stream, this is the Bunny hopping at you with the latest weather scoop. Now, if you're hanging around the Big Apple this fine afternoon, we've got a blanket of clouds overhead keeping things a mellow 79 degrees. Humidity's sitting pretty at 63%, making it just sticky enough to remind you it's still summer in the city. So whether you're hitting the streets or just chilling to the beats, keep it locked right here on WFMU for all the rock and soul you can handle. Stay cool, stay tuned.

Groovy by Mamas and the Papas from the album Where the Action Is. Los Angeles Nuggets 1965 to 1968. And before that, Who Will It Be Tomorrow? William Bell. I Thank You. Sam and Dave. And before that, I Had an Excellent Dream. Dentists on the album Dressed. 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It's 79 degrees in New York. More music now.

That was fun. We've just heard. Take It As It Comes. The Doors. Before that, Amoreen by Larry's Rebels. Previous to that, 18th Floor Girl by The Runaways. Previous to that, A Different Story. The Leaves. And before that, I Found Out Too Late by Sapphires from the album Best of the Sapphires, Who Do You Love? Previous to that, My Man Is a Mean Man, Sharon Jones and the Dap Kings from the album 2005 Daptone Records. You can make a request at 516-654-4059. 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

Welcome to the new WFMU Rock and Soul radio stream. I've got a lot of great music for you this hour. 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
1: The most beautiful girl is the girl from Old Twig City. 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Oh, so happy with stretch Levi's. Oh,

Alright, all you cool cats and groovy gals, this is the Bunny Hoppin' at You Live on WFMU Rock and Soul Stream. Let's peek out that window and scope out the scene in the big bad city. We've got a blanket of clouds covering the sky over NYC, and the mercury's hitting a smooth 79 degrees. Humidity's hanging at 63%, so you might feel a touch of that muggy wiggle as you jive through your day. Whether you're cruising the streets or chilling at the pad, keep it locked right here for all the rock and soul you can handle. Stay cool, stay sweet, and let the good tunes roll.

Hi. Hope you're enjoying the Rock and Soul Bunny Show. We've just heard Heart of Stone by the Rolling Stones, Yellow Balloon by Yellow Balloon from the album Where the Action Is, Los Angeles Nuggets 1965-1968, Love by Wellington Arrangement. Before that, Laborer by 49th Parallel, Fine Day by Ray Hummel 3, and before that, ESP by the Beaver Patrol, and previous to that, One of These Days, The Roosters. Did you know you can make a request at 516-654-4059? 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

0: Hey there, groovy listeners. This is the Bunny Hoppin' at You Live on the WFMU Rock and Soul stream. Let's take a quick peek at the weather wheel, spinning right over the Big Apple. It's a cloudy afternoon in NYC with the mercury reading a cool 79 degrees. Humidity's hanging at 64%, making it feel just a tad muggy out there. Whether you're cruising the streets or chillin' at home, keep it locked right here for all the rock and soul you can handle. Stay cool, cats.
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That was fun. The Star. Shirley Lawson from the album The Star, One More Chance. Wait You Dog by Mabel John. 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You're a Better Man Than I. The Sons of Adam. And before that, Mean Woman Blues. Marty Robbins. Previous to that, Full Measure, instrumental version. The Lovin' Spoonful. Previous to that, Just a Little Bit by Mitch Ryder and the Detroit Wheels. You can make a request at 516-654-4059. 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It's 79 degrees in New York. More music now.

out of the rut and back in the groove. That's what happens when you make it Pepsi-Cola. 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

That was fun. In reverse order. The happy song, Dum Dum, by Otis Redding. Take the Time Be Yourself by Bram Rigsett. Previous to that. To Love Somebody. Bee Gees. Previous to that. Stop Your Sobbing by The Kinks on the album Kinks. Previous to that. Here's Today. Rose Garden from the album Where the Action Is. Los Angeles Nuggets 1965 to 1968. All Right by The Coastliners. Hi to Sweet Spot on the chat board. Did you know you can make a request at 516-654-4059? 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It's 78 degrees in New York. Now, back to the show.

The Hooligan Program, WFMU Rock and Soul Stream. I'm Davey, filling in for Jerry T. tonight. We just heard from Sham 69, Hurry Up Harry, 1978, that was. Before that, we heard from Fang, Drunk and Crazy, Landshark album, 1984. Before Fang, we heard from the Chats, Pub Feed, off their Pub Feed EP, 2019. And then we heard from The Wedding Present, Where Everyone Knows Your Name. That's from a TV show. Before that, Cosmic Psychos, Go the Hack record. The song was Pub. And we started off with Gangrene Alcohol off a Tang Records compilation. 10 singles, 2014 that came out. I know what you're thinking. It's like shooting fish in a barrel, doing a show about drugs and alcohol. Probably be harder to do a show without the mention of drugs and alcohol, right? It's the party show. Don't judge. Don't judge me. I'll come up with a much more clever one next time. And believe it or not, I had this song already on my playlist for tonight. And it seems to happen every week. Jim Beard, ZZ Top drummer, passed away this week. So, there it is.

That was a little bit of an abrupt ending by the Twisted Teens from New Orleans. A great new record, Florida Water Blues. And we just heard Florida Water Blues. Before Twisted Teens, we heard Off, Death Trip on the Party Train from the Wasted Years 2014 record. And before that, we heard from the Dream Syndicate, Drinking Problem, off the Out of the Gray record, 1986. And Dr. Feelgood, Milk and Alcohol, Looking Back, 1995 album. And we started off with ZZ Top, Rest in Peace, Jim Beard. The man had a job to do, and he did it. Jim Beard kept the time. Beer Drinkers and Hell Raisers was the name of that tune. It's funny, I almost played the Motorhead version and I decided to go with this one, and then I heard the news. Weird, right? I don't know, it's not that weird. Don't forget tonight, after this show, 7 to 9, Medicine, Musical Dose. And after Medicine, we got Father Flats, 9 to 11. Stay tuned for that. From LA.

was Halo of Flies, No Time. Music for Insect Minds, 1991. Before that, we heard from the Burning Brides, Stabbed in the Back of the Heart, off the Fall of the Plastic Empire record, 2001. Then we heard from my buddy Marco and his band, Mother Iron Horse, Under the Wheels. He'll be joining me on Gypsy Run this year, where I'll be doing a marathon DJ session. Before them, we heard from Carcass, Black Star, and the Necronies off their demo. The song was Mistake. That's new, 2026. And we started off with Memo PST from LA, Concrete Club, Eternal Actors album. It's a great record. And next Thursday, August 20th, on the Rotation Show, Ira Ackman will be filling in Christina Ginger. 8 to 9 p.m. next Thursday. Rotations is a great show. Put it on your calendar. And don't forget next week, the Super Tuesday lineup, starting with Tom Dash, 4-6. Hard Stuff with Frank and Queens, 6-7. Then Joey D gives us Kick Out the Jams, 7-8. Strong Style Chris Crash, 8-9. And it ends, well, doesn't end, with What's Happening with Matt Clark and Mike Zinn. It's a nice, well-rounded lineup Tuesday night. It's like bam, bam, bam, one after the other. I would write that Tuesday lineup on maybe a dry erase board next to your refrigerator. If you have one. If you don't, you should. Just for that. Just for the Super Tuesday lineup. That's how I feel. Thanks to Dave Amos of the Rock and Soul Stream. And of course, Terry T. for allowing this whole thing to happen. Stay tuned for Medicine and Father Flotz. They're on next. In that order.

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Thank you so much for tuning in tonight. My name is Medicine, and I am here with you each and every Friday night from 7 to 9 p.m. Eastern as part of this Freaky Friday lineup. I hope you all had a great week, and I hope you got the weekend kicked off down on Shaken Street with Joe Bielak. And Joe's great show airs from 2 to 4 p.m., and then we got Terry the DJ kicking our asses for an hour on Hooligan from 6 to 7. Except for tonight, it was Davey Hoskins filling in for Terry, and if you missed it, you can check it out in the WFMU archives. And then coming up right after me, it is Flot Spot with the one and only Father Flot. He's on from 9 to 11. And in between it all, we have the Rockin' Soul Bunny and Owl Sun rocking you the rest of the day and into the overnights. And if you would like to see all the great shows that air right here on the Rockin' Soul stream, hopefully by now you know what to do, and that is head on over to rockinsoulradio.org and take a peek at that full schedule for yourself. Lots of great stuff on each and every day and night of the week. And while you're there, hopefully you're clicking on the playlist and comments link and making your way into my live playlist and comments page and come hang out and mix it up with myself and other listeners. And while you are hopefully figuring this all out, I will let you know what we heard in that first opening set of music. We just wrapped things up with Magic Shop. We heard the track Kill, took it off of 2016's Wonderland, and before that it was Moon Duo. We heard Horror Tour off of a 2011 EP of the same name, and just before that it was the Brian Jonestown Massacre. We heard That Girl Suicide off of 1995's Methadrone LP, and before that it was Spiritualized. We heard Come Together, took it off of Ladies and Gentlemen, We Are Floating in Space from 1997, and before that it was The Fall. We heard LA off of This Nation's Saving Grace, and before that it was Ancient Ethel. And the track we heard was Happy off of their 2019 self-titled EP. And we opened up the show tonight with Black Market Karma. We heard Only Once, took it off of their 2014 LP called Upside Out, Inside Down. And we're going to go ahead now and get back into the music. Got a lot of great stuff picked out for us tonight, and we're going to kick off this second set right now. And we're going to do it with something new from Mesh, and I will ask you to keep it tuned right here. You're listening to the Musical Dose program, and you're listening to it on WFMU's Rockin' Soul Radio.

All right, we are back, wrapping up set number two here on tonight's Musical Dose program. Thanks again for tuning in. My name is Medson, and I am here with you until 9 o'clock, and we just wrapped up that set with Cairo Jag. We heard Mantis off of 2022's New Winds EP, and just before that one, it was Ceremony. We heard 10 Planets off of this year's Tell Me Your Dream, and just before that, it was Ultralights. And the track we heard was Got Damage off of this year's Pleasure's All Yours.